trying to take Detroit. Gail and Brian, they wasn't having it. They tried to take it, baby. Let me talk to you. See, it stands out on a highway, right? Like a creature from another time. Yo, check this out. See, it inspires the baby's questions. What's that? For their mother.

This is just start, just the beginning, baby. 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You dig what I'm saying? Stands this giant power station. And it ticks each night as the city sleeps. Let me tell you, seconds from annihilation. But no one stops to think about the people, you understand? Or even how

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Let me tell you. You see, the sheriff of Monroe County, right? You see, he had nothing but disaster on his mind. And let me tell you, what would Karen Silkwood say to you?

0: die.
1: Hey, don't bother get too fresh, you know.
0: Hey, what? Me just have free up myself, man. You know, see it.
2: Yeah, see it.
1: See it? See what? I don't see anything.
3: What? This one is happy?
4: Yeah, man.
0: Little girls like you do for being better all now, you know.
4: Do you mind as a big woman, you know, with experience behind me? Not about the birds and the cafes.
3: It's true for the pudding and the eating. So about you next time.
1: Next time,

Blessed is the man that walketh not in the counsel of the ungodly, and standeth in the ways of sinners, and sitteth in the seat of the scornful. For I and I, the light is in true and living God,

Dread of the control, international control and throughout the world, universal field marshal, who no partial, who played the boy selection without objection.

The job that I have making music is about music is life, and music is the comforter of life. With the music, you can be happy. Without the music, you will be bored forever. And that's the gift. The music is the gift of God to make us happy. And it's also have a lot to do with creation of life, making love and making love and making love and to get you out of boredom. And without the music, you would be stressed and have too much stress, too much distress, and too much mistress. So with the music, we can get rid of death. We can get rid of death. And in the darkness, we can say, let there be light, and the lightning flash.

And now, folks, it's time to say goodnight. We sincerely appreciate your patronage and hope we've succeeded in bringing you an enjoyable evening of entertainment. Please drive home carefully and come back again soon. Good night.

I scan the menu options. I did not have a choice. I'd like to teach the world to sing, but I do not have a voice. So I bought myself a ticket.

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You are tuned into the Black Consciousness, a light transmission with a mission, a dark image on black and white static. You are tuned into the Black Consciousness. Don't adjust your antenna. This is Channel Me. You are tuned into the Black Consciousness, a forecast from the past with the Imageverse identity drama line.

here for you if you want to talk about it, but also here for you if you don't want to talk about it. We can just chat about anything in this life. But yeah, hope you like the album, and yeah, sending you lots of love and thinking of you.

The first time I hung out with, but really hung out with Stéphane Bergeron, was in Paris. We were in Pigalle having dinner at a little bistro with fluorescent red and pink lights, and we consumed a copious yet fair amount of psychedelics that I had picked up in Maastricht the night before. We hardly touched our Osamuels and our Pain de Batsy because of the psychedelics, you see. But we ended up roaming the Pigalle until the early morning, and then Stéphane decided to have a good old lie down on a parked Citroën car. As he was lying there, I noticed a Korean woman just staring at us. The next time I looked up, both the woman and Stéphane were gone, and I said to myself, one day I want to play.

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Actually, I wasn't playing, but I was doing a sound for a live show. It was a show in front of many, many people. I remember it was a stressful moment for me, because he was complaining about his kick drum sound in his monitor. He said that it was sounding so bad. Oh yeah, I remember this moment like it was yesterday. He kept saying to me that it wasn't my fault,

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1: Okay, let me tell you about the first time I played with Stéphane Bergeron. It was in Victoriaville at the bar Le Cactus somewhere around August 2012. He just went on a break with his other band, that's why he had nothing else to do than play in my band. During our sound check, everyone went outside, they kinda took a rain check and never came back inside. We played something like an hour and a half in front of the staff. Well, Stéphane Bergeron, he never complained. Stéphane Bergeron, what a good friend.